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1: Moving on to our next major story, the GST Council has removed the power of arrest of tax officers and raised the threshold for prosecution from 1 crore to 5 crore rupees. The punishment, whether a fine or imprisonment or both, has been left to judicial discretion in every case. A taxpayer who files late, makes a mistake or falls behind on payment will face recovery, interest and a proportionate penalty. Addressing the media following the GST Council meeting in New Delhi this evening, the finance minister said the council recommended removing arrest powers under GST and raising the prosecution threshold.
2: The council recommended removing arrest powers under GST. Council recommended raising the prosecution threshold from 1 crore to 5 crore. So prosecution is not going to happen for anything below 1 crore. Till now, that's been the threshold. Now it's taken up to 5 crores. Anything below 5 crores, no prosecution. And reducing the general penalty from 25,000 to rupees 10,000. Support for exports and small sellers.
1: The finance minister also said no rate changes have been made in the GST Council meeting and the rate structure is settled.
2: GST Council today has recommended common standards for notices and proceedings and no notices below the prescribed monetary threshold of 10,000 rupees, including withdrawal of pending notices below the said threshold. We will not be issuing any notices for monetary threshold of 10,000 or below.
1: Seetharaman said the council has also taken a decision for smoother movement of goods. The council recommended that goods can be inspected, detained or seized only by the officer of the supplier state or the destination state. Goods can be intercepted only on specific intelligence and with the authorization of at least a joint commissioner level officer. So Siddharth, I think, GST is... it's a technical subject, but for our listeners, please help us understand the critical points that have been discussed and somewhere how the fear factor has been, mitigated and the compliance factor probably escalated.
0: Yeah, absolutely, Gaurav. And I would say today's meeting basically focused on the process reforms, the processes that a taxpayer or a person who's doing business faces each day. So they may be related to registration, refund, inputs. And I would say, as you said in the read out in the story also, I think one of the most important features or the announcements today was that arrest powers have been taken away from the GST officers. Plus, at the same time, they've also raised the prosecution limit from 1 crore to 5 crore. So two big announcements and I would say this is also moving towards a trust-based tax administration. More so, we are trying to have that trust or believe in the person who's doing business. We're trying to move from going after him or having those kind of draconian administrative rules. So, and another thing I would say is another thing which he said is again, which brings in a kind of tax certainty, is that now only once a year the GST rates would change only once a year, that is April 1. So we are also trying to somewhere align our tax policy, our indirect tax policy, and with the direct tax policy. The income tax rates also, if they are changed, are also come into effect on April 1. So I think in a way we are trying to align both the, and also I would say simplifying the processes for the taxpayer, for the business community.
1: So alignment and simplification, I think these are two critical things.
3: Siddharth, ye jo do faisle liye gaye hain GST council ki taraf se, isme ek aam listener ke nazariye se agar samajhne ki koshish kare to aam upbhoktaon par iska kya asar padega, aur dusra chote vyapari aur jo MSME mein kaam karte hain unke liye inme kya kuch badlav ho sakte hain ya un par koi asar padega, tamam cheeze isme khas taur pe income tax se credit tax ki jab hum baat karte hain.
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1: 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Could you just actually, you know, thread out this word for us?
0: See, prosecution means you are then a criminal prosecution happens. So, as far as till today, as the rules stood, and GST officer could arrest you. Now, if and that is obviously, it's not that something that was happening very regularly. But yes, what we have also, why we have taken away these powers, probably they are not required also. Why do we need it? Because we are not seeing that kind of people not paying taxes. Offenders to that large extent,
1: or evasion,
0: tax evasion to that large extent. So probably, and so based on that, based on the data, we are moving to a trust-based, as I said earlier, to a trust-based tax administration. And prosecution obviously leads to that kind of fear that you will be arrested, you will be taken to court, then all those kind of things. So that creates a fear in the minds of the people who are into business. They want simpler rules which they can comply easily, and it also brings down the cost for a small taxpayer, if I would say like that. So, and similarly, I would say going forward, I would also say that there are a lot of measures being announced in terms of input tax credit, which is very critical for any business house. So supposing you are a buyer, you have bought you've paid your bill, you've paid the input tax, or you want to take the credit, perhaps from the person from you've bought, he may not have paid the tax. So there also again a committee has been formed for how to make it easy for an honest taxpayer to claim input tax which he has paid.
1: Right. So that means if there's a legacy issue with the chain or with the thread, who is held actually? Is the actual person really being held
0: yes,
1: for that?
0: Yeah. And I would say another very big announcement, which again, I think what the Honorable Finance Minister today said is that they are going to introduce from the central government side for a certain turnover, above certain turnover, people doing businesses above certain turnover, a faceless assessment. So you do not need to go person representative does not need to go to any tax office or appear before a tax official. They would introduce a faceless assessment, as is being now being done very successfully on the income tax side, already being done in the customs side. So I think this again is
1: huge move.
0: Yeah, I think probably it's a very, very big announcement and would go a long way to, because there are a lot of, always we have grievances that people are harassed, all those kind of things. So I think we are moving towards that, and GST almost now 10 years. So I think this is today's meeting, I think has moved. It's a big leap forward in terms of easing the processes, simplifying the rules.
1: Right.
2: Siddharth, इसमें एक चीज और मैं जोड़ना चाहूंगा, आपसे पूछना भी चाहूंगा कि ये जो फैसले लिए गए हैं, तो ये क्या जीएसटी से जुड़े पुराने विवाद और लंबित मामले चले आ रहे हैं, उनको तेजी से निपटाने की दिशा में किए गए प्रयास हैं?
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0: And I would also add, Gaurav, one thing more for our listeners, that companies which are now paying for health and life insurance plans for the companies, for their employees, they can also claim input tax credit. Plus also the telecom towers and the pipelines outside their factories installation, for that also now input tax credit is being brought in.
1: Right.
2: Okay. आगे बढ़ते हैं. इलेक्ट्रॉनिकी और सूचना प्रौद्योगिकी मंत्री अश्विनी वैष्णव ने कहा है कि आर्टिफिशियल इंटेलिजेंस के विनियमन पर एक परामर्श पत्र अगले महीने जारी किया जाएगा. उन्होंने आज द प्रॉमिस ऑफ 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

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The minister is speaking to the media after releasing the World Development Report 2026 titled The Promise of Artificial Intelligence. 42 former judges have signed an open letter expressing concern over attempts to undermine India's Election Commission, judiciary and other constitutional institutions. They said constitutional bodies are under sustained attack, with the Election Commission at the centre, while the higher judiciary and statutory agencies have also come under pressure. They allege the campaign is driven by vested political interests, with little regard for the potentially devastating consequences of destabilizing the world's largest democracy. The letter said the special intensive revision of electoral rolls is valid under Section 21(3) of the Representation of the People Act 1950. The signatories noted that the last SIR was conducted about two decades ago and was not described as a conspiracy. They also said the Supreme Court has upheld the SIR as lawful and within the Election Commission's powers, and urged political parties to contest elections rather than delegitimize them. Union Agriculture and Farmers Welfare Minister Shivraj Singh Chauhan inaugurated various new facilities at the ICAR, Indian Institute of Agriculture Biotechnology, ICARIIAB, in Garkhatanga, Ranchi. These include the Admin Cum School Building, Birsa Munda Multipurpose Hall, Jaipal Singh Munda Sports Complex, and Next Gen Reading Facility. He also laid the foundation for a new guest house facility at ICARIIAB, a project worth 190 crore rupees. The 2026 Nobel Prize in Literature has been awarded to Canadian poet and essayist Anne Carson. The Swedish Academy, which announced the prize in Stockholm, said the author was honored for her bold and inventive body of work that, through a playful dialogue with the classical tradition, has created new forms of contemporary literature. And with that, we end this news bulletin.

0: திஸ் இஸ் ஆகாஷ்வாணி, தி நியூஸ் ரெட் பாய் அகிலா. The GST Council, during its 57th meeting in New Delhi, approved a series of measures to ease compliance with taxpayers. The decisions include scrapping the arrest powers of tax officers under the GST regime and raising the threshold for prosecution from 1 crore rupees to 5 crore rupees. Finance Minister Nirmala Sitharaman made the announcement while addressing the media in national capital.
1: The council recommended removing arrest powers under GST. Council recommended raising the prosecution threshold from 1 crore to 5 crore. So prosecution is not going to happen for anything below 1 crore. Till now that's been the threshold. Now it's taken up to 5 crores.
0: The punishment, whether a fine, imprisonment or both, will be left to judicial discretion in each case. A taxpayer who files a return late, makes a mistake or falls behind on payment will face recovery proceedings, interest and a proportionate penalty. The finance minister said no changes has been made to GST rates at the meeting and that the rate structure is settled. She said the GST Council has recommended common standards for notices and proceedings. Ms. Sitharaman said that the council had also taken steps to facilitate the smoother movement of goods. Prime Minister Narendra Modi has emphasized that strengthening the security framework has become essential in view of the growing importance of telecom and digital technology. Mr. Modi stated this while inaugurating the 10th edition of the India Mobile Congress at Yashobhoomi in New Delhi. Mr. Modi also highlighted the growing challenges of deep fakes and cyber fraud and called for the development of a global framework to tackle the threat. Prime Minister Modi said, India's telecom sector is steadily growing towards greater self-reliance and that the Digital India campaign has been at the core of the country's digital transformation, with the mobile phone placed at the center of the initiative to bridge the digital divide and make technology more accessible to all. Mr. Modi said that the 5G connectivity has now reached every district of the country. Electronics and IT Minister Ashwini Vaishnaw has said that the government plans to release a consultation paper on the future regulations of artificial intelligence AI within the next month, with a key focus on ensuring AI safety and addressing the growing threat posed by deepfakes. The minister is speaking to the media after releasing the World Development Report 2026 titled The Promise of Artificial Intelligence. 42 former judges have signed an open letter expressing concern over attempts to undermine India's Election Commission, judiciary and other constitutional institutions. They said constitutional bodies are under sustained attack, with the Election Commission at the centre, while the higher judiciary and statutory agencies also have come under pressure. They allege the campaign is driven by vested political interests with little regard for the potentially devastating consequences.

0: chances of destabilizing the world's largest democracy. The letter said that the special intensive revision of electoral rules is valid under Section 21(3) of the Representation of the People Act 1950. The signatories noted that the last SIR was conducted about 2 decades ago and was not described as a conspiracy. They also said the Supreme Court has upheld the SIR as lawful and within Election Commission's powers and urged political parties to contest elections rather than delegitimize them. Union Agriculture and Farmers Welfare Minister Shivraj Singh Chauhan inaugurated various facilities at the ICAR Indian Institute of Agricultural Biotechnology, ICAR IIAB, in Ghadkatanga, Ranchi. These included the Admin Cum School Building, Birsa Munda Multipurpose Hall, Jaipal Singh Munda Sports Complex, and Next Gen Breeding Facility. He also laid the foundation for a new guest house facility at ICAR IIAB, a project worth 119 crore rupees. Houthis claimed fresh missile attacks in Saudi Arabia on Thursday, targeting King Khalid International Airport in Riyadh, Najran Airport, and an airbase in Khamis Mashhad. The Houthis also reportedly warned workers to stay away from Saudi oil facilities and airports, identifying them as potential targets. In response, the Saudi-led coalition announced its air defenses intercepted and destroyed the 3 ballistic missiles, 2 targeting Riyadh and 1 targeting Khamis Mashhad, and vowed the attacks would not go unpunished. In badminton, two-time Olympic medalist PV Sindhu advanced to the quarterfinals of women's singles the Arctic Open Super 500 tournament at Vantaa in Finland. And that is the end of this news bulletin.
1: Akashvani, Chennai Vanali Nilayam, Neram, Nalliravu Kuppin, Urmani, Pathanimidam. நேர்கள் கேட்டு ரசித்துக் கொண்டிருப்பது 100.1 மெகாஸ் எஃப்எம் கோல்டு அலைவரிசை வழங்கி கொண்டிருக்கும் நிகழ்ச்சிகள். கேட்கலாம் நினைவில் நின்றவை. நிகழ்ச்சியின் முதலில் காதல் ஓவியம் திரைப்படத்திற்காக எஸ்பி பாலசுப்ரமணியம் பாடிய பாடல்.

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1: 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The decisions include scrapping the arrest powers of tax officers under the GST regime and raising the threshold for prosecution from 1 crore rupees to 5 crore rupees. Finance Minister Nirmala Sitharaman made the announcement while addressing the media in National Capital.
2: The council recommended removing arrest powers under GST. Council recommended raising the prosecution threshold from 1 crore to 5 crore. So prosecution is not going to happen for anything below 1 crore. Till now that's been the threshold. Now it's taken up to 5 crores.
1: The punishment, whether a fine, imprisonment or both, will be left to judicial discretion in each case. A taxpayer who files a return late, makes a mistake or falls behind on payment will face recovery proceedings, interest and a proportionate penalty. The finance minister said no changes has been made to GST rates at the meeting and that the rate structure is settled. She said the GST Council has recommended common standards for notices and proceedings. Ms. Sitharaman said that the council had also taken steps to facilitate the smoother movement of goods. Prime Minister Narendra Modi has emphasized that strengthening the security framework has become essential in view of the growing importance of telecom and digital technology. Mr. Modi stated this while inaugurating the 10th edition of the India Mobile Congress at Yashobhoomi in New Delhi. Mr. Modi also highlighted the growing challenges of deepfakes and cyber fraud and called for the development of a global framework to tackle the threat. Prime Minister Modi said, India's telecom sector is steadily moving towards greater self-reliance and that the Digital India campaign has been at the core of the country's digital transformation, with the mobile phone placed at the center of the initiative to bridge the digital divide and make technology more accessible to all. Mr. Modi said that 5G connectivity has now reached every district of the country. Electronics and IT Minister Ashwini Vaishnaw has said that the government plans to release a consultation paper on the future regulations of artificial intelligence, AI, within the next month, with a key focus on ensuring AI safety and addressing the growing threat posed by deepfakes. The minister is speaking to the media after releasing the World Development Report 2026 titled The Promise of Artificial Intelligence. Veteran actor Nana Patekar was cremated with full state honours at his farmhouse Nanaji Wadi in Dondre in near Pune. His son Malhar Patekar performed the last rites at around 11:30 p.m. last night in the presence of family members, relatives, friends and admirers. A ceremonial guard of honour was accorded to the veteran actor before the cremation. After Nana Patekar's mortal remains arrived at Pune Airport, Chief Minister Devendra Fadnavis, Deputy Chief Ministers Eknath Shinde and Sunitra Pawar paid their last respects. The mortal remains were then taken to Dondre. Prime Minister Narendra Modi expressed grief over his demise, stating that Nana Patekar's distinctive contributions to Hindi and Marathi cinema and his memorable roles would be remembered for generations. Houthis claimed fresh missile attacks in Saudi Arabia on Thursday, targeting King Khalid International Airport in Riyadh, Najran Airport and an airbase in Khamis Mushet. The Houthis also reportedly warned workers to stay away from Saudi oil facilities and airports, identifying them as potential targets. In response, the Saudi-led coalition announced its air defences intercepted and destroyed 3 ballistic missiles, 2 targeting Riyadh and 1 targeting Khamis Mushet, and vowed the attacks would not go unchecked.

0: punished. The 2026 Nobel Prize in Literature has been awarded to Canadian poet and essayist Anne Carson. The Swedish Academy, which announced the prize in Stockholm, said the author was honored for her bold and inventive body of work that, through a playful dialogue with the classical tradition, has created new forms of contemporary literature. The Nobel Prize in Literature carries prize money of around $1.2 million. Miss Carson's first book, Eros the Bittersweet, was published in 1986. In badminton, two-time Olympic medalist PV Sindhu advanced to the quarterfinals of women's singles at Arctic Open Super 500 tournament at Vantaa in Finland. Sindhu defeated Japan's Riko Gunji 21-15, 21-15 in the second round, and the sixth-seeded Indian will now face top seed and former world champion Ratchanok Inthanon from Thailand. And that is the end of this news bulletin.
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1: 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The decisions include scrapping the arrest powers of tax officers under the GST regime and raising the threshold for prosecution from 1 crore rupees to 5 crore rupees. Finance Minister Nirmala Sitharaman made the announcement while addressing the media in national capital.
2: The council recommended removing arrest powers under GST. Council recommended raising the prosecution threshold from 1 crore to 5 crore. So prosecution is not going to happen for anything below 1 crore. Till now that's been the threshold. Now it's taken up to 5 crores.
1: The punishment, whether a fine, imprisonment or both, will be left to judicial discretion in each case. A taxpayer who files a return late, makes a mistake or falls behind on payment will face recovery proceedings, interest and a proportionate penalty. The finance minister said no changes has been made to GST rates at the meeting and that the rate structure is settled. She said that the GST Council has recommended common standards for notices and proceedings. Ms. Sitharaman said the council had also taken steps to facilitate the smoother movement of goods. Prime Minister Narendra Modi has emphasized that strengthening the security framework has become essential in view of the growing importance of telecom and digital technology. Mr. Modi stated this while inaugurating the 10th edition of the India Mobile Congress at Yashobhoomi in New Delhi. Mr. Modi also highlighted the growing challenges of deepfakes and cyber fraud and called for the development of a global framework to tackle the threat. Prime Minister Modi said, India's telecom sector is steadily moving towards greater self-reliance and that the Digital India campaign has been at the core of the country's digital transformation, with the mobile phone placed at the centre of the initiative to bridge the digital divide and make technology more accessible to all. Mr. Modi said that the 5G connectivity has now reached every district of the country. Veteran actor Nana Patekar was cremated with full state honours at his farmhouse Nanaji Wadi in Donje near Pune. His son Malhar Patekar performed the last rites at around 11:30 p.m. last night in the presence of family members, relatives, friends and admirers. A ceremonial guard of honour was accorded to the veteran actor before the cremation. After Nana Patekar's mortal remains arrived at Pune Airport, Chief Minister Devendra Fadnavis, Deputy Chief Ministers Eknath Shinde and Sunetra Pawar paid their last respects. The mortal remains were then taken to Donje. Prime Minister Narendra Modi expressed grief over his demise, stating that Nana Patekar's distinctive contributions to Hindi and Marathi cinema and his memorable roles would be remembered for generations. Electronics and IT Minister Ashwini Vaishnaw has said that the government plans to release a consultation paper on the future regulations of artificial intelligence within the next month, with a key focus on ensuring AI safety and addressing the growing threat posed by deepfakes. The minister is speaking to the media after releasing the World Development Report 2026, titled The Promise of Artificial Intelligence. Government has approved a cap on the margins charged for the supply and sale of non-scheduled anti-cancer drugs, limiting them to 30% of the maximum retail price MRP. The Ministry of Chemicals and Fertilizers expects this measure to reduce medicine prices by up to 70%, helping cancer patients save 2,500 crore annually. While essential cancer medicines on the scheduled list are already subject to strict government-set ceiling prices, this new decision extends price protection to non-scheduled cancer medicines by limiting their margins. Once an expert committee under the Directorate General of Health Services finalizes the list of medicines to be covered, the National Pharmaceutical Pricing Authority, NPPA, will issue the official notification. National Biodiversity Authority, NBA, received 9.68 crore rupees from users of India's biological resources between April and September under the Access and Benefit Sharing Framework. The Ministry of Environment, Forest and Climate Change stated that of the total receipts, 9.56 crore rupees was received for access to biological resources from various sectors. In badminton, two-time Olympic medalist PV Sindhu advanced to quarter-finals of women's singles

0: corporation in each case. A taxpayer who files a return late, makes a mistake or falls behind on payment will face recovery proceedings, interest and a proportionate penalty. The finance minister said no changes has been made to GST rates at the meeting and that the rate structure is settled. She said the GST Council has recommended common standards for notices and proceedings. Prime Minister Narendra Modi has emphasized that strengthening the security framework has become essential in view of the growing importance of telecom and digital technology. Mr. Modi stated this while inaugurating the 10th edition of the India Mobile Congress at Yashobhoomi in New Delhi. Mr. Modi also highlighted the growing challenges of deep fakes and cyber fraud and called for the development of a global framework to tackle the threat. Prime Minister Modi said India's telecom sector is steadily moving towards greater self-reliance and that the Digital India campaign has been at the core of the country's digital transformation, with the mobile phone placed at the centre of the initiative to bridge the digital divide and make technology more accessible to all. Mr. Modi said that the 5G connectivity has now reached every district of the country. Veteran actor Nana Patekar was cremated with full state honours at his farmhouse Nanaji Wadi in Nonjania, Pune. His son Malhar Patekar performed the last rites at around 11:30 p.m. last night, in the presence of family members, relatives, friends and admirers. A ceremonial guard of honour was accorded to the veteran actor before the cremation. After Nana Patekar's mortal remains arrived at Pune Airport, Chief Minister Devendra Fadnavis, Deputy Chief Ministers Eknath Shinde and Sunetra Pawar paid their last respects. The mortal remains were then taken to Donje. Prime Minister Narendra Modi expressed grief over his demise, stating that Nana Patekar's distinctive contributions to Hindi and Marathi cinema and his memorable roles would be remembered for generations. Government has approved a cap on the margins charged for the supply and sale of non-scheduled anti-cancer drugs, limiting them to 30% of the maximum retail price. The Ministry of Chemicals and Fertilizers expects this measure to reduce medicine prices by up to 70%, helping cancer patients save 2,500 crore annually. While essential cancer medicines on the scheduled list are already subject to strict government-set ceiling prices, this new decision extends price protection to non-scheduled cancer medicines by limiting their margins. Once an expert committee under the Directorate General of Health Services finalizes the list of medicines to be covered, the National Pharmaceutical Pricing Authority, NPPA, will issue the official notification. National Testing Agency, NTA, has opened registrations for the UGC NET December 2026 session. Eligible candidates can apply online for Junior Research Fellowship, JRF, Assistant Professorship or PhD through its website ugcnet.nta.nic.in. The application window closes on the 28th of this month, so aspirants are advised to submit their applications promptly to avoid last-minute delays. The examination is scheduled to take place between 14th and 19th December. In cricket, India will take on West Indies in the second of the five match T20I series at the JSCA International Stadium Complex in Ranchi today. The match will begin at 7 p.m. Indian time. India lead the series 1-0 after winning the opening match, with skipper Shreyas Iyer's century powering the hosts to victory. In badminton, two-time Olympic medalist PV Sindhu advanced to the quarterfinals of women's singles at Arctic Open Super 500 tournament at Vantaa in Finland. Sindhu defeated Japan's Riku Gunji 21-15 in the second round. And that is the end of this news bulletin.
1: நேரம் 4:10 ஆகாஷ்வாணி நேயர்கள் கேட்டுக்கொண்டிருப்பது சென்னை வானொலியின் 100.1 FM கோல்டு. பொங்கும் மங்களம் நிகழ்ச்சியில் உத்திரமேரூர் எஸ் செல்வம் அவர்களின் நாகஸ்வர இசை கேட்கலாம். மேல்சானாங்குப்பம் எம் செல்வகுமார் அவர்கள் தவல். நிகழ்ச்சியின் துவக்கமாக ஸ்ரீ கணேசா சரணம் பாபநாசம் சிவன் பாடல் திலங் ராகம் ஆதி தாளம்.

0: priorities and accelerate outcomes through closer center-state collaboration. The summit is focusing on four key themes, including nutrition, early education, child protection, women's safety, and empowerment. Union Communications Minister Jyotiraditya M. Sindhia has said that India is advancing towards an end-to-end telecom value chain, taking a lead in shaping its rules, equipment, and innovation. He made these remarks at a high-level CEO roundtable titled The Sovereign Inflection and the Future of Telecom during the 10th India Mobile Congress in New Delhi. Mr. Sindhia emphasized the importance of a partnership-based approach between the government and industry in shaping the next phase of India's telecom journey. He further highlighted the country's expanding digital ecosystem and telecommunications' growing role as a foundational enabler for digital public infrastructure, emerging technologies, innovation, and economic growth. Government has approved a cap on the margins charged for the supply and sale of non-scheduled anti-cancer drugs, limiting them to 30% of the maximum retail price, MRP. The Ministry of Chemicals and Fertilizers expects this measure to reduce medicine prices by up to 70%, helping cancer patients save 2,500 crore annually. While essential cancer medicines on the scheduled list are already subject to strict government-set ceiling prices, this new decision extends price protection to non-scheduled cancer medicines by limiting their margins. Once an expert committee under the Directorate General of Health Services finalizes the list of medicines to be covered, the National Pharmaceutical Pricing Authority, NPPA, will issue the official notification. National Biodiversity Authority, NBA, received 9.68 crore rupees from users of India's biological resources between April and September under the Access and Benefit Sharing Framework. The Ministry of Environment, Forest and Climate Change stated that of the total receipts, 9.56 crore rupees was received for access to biological resources from various sectors. The agri-seed sector accounted for the largest share of receipts, with 7.16 crore rupees, followed by food and beverages at 1.59 crore rupees and animal husbandry at 62.01 lakh rupees. The ministry noted that the NBA has realized around 278 crore rupees since 2008 and disbursed more than 200 crore rupees towards biodiversity conservation and benefits for communities, farmers, institutions, and other benefit claimers across the country. In cricket, India will take on West Indies in the second of the five-match T20 international series in Ranchi today. The match will begin at 7 p.m. Indian time. India lead the series 1-0 after winning the opening match, with skipper Shreyas Iyer's century powering the hosts to victory. And that is the end of this news bulletin.
1: நேரம் 5:10. ஆகாஷ் வாணி நேயர்கள் கேட்டுக்கொண்டிருப்பது சென்னை வானொலியின் 100.1 FM கோல்ட்.